That one is Golden Earring Radar Love on Rebel Rock 101.7. I'm Ian Smith. You're listening to Weekends with Ian. It's the Saturday edition. It is a lovely, lovely day today, or at least it was. It's probably getting a little cold out there now. Speaking of, hey, I think we are in for a treat this next week, a treat of rain. It's not a treat. It's going to be terrible. It's going to be raining tomorrow, probably on Tuesday, Wednesday. It might rain all week, honestly. And we've had some chilly nights the last few nights, and that's going to continue, other than tonight. Tonight's going to be like 18 degrees. But after that, going back down to like 8 degrees overnight the next few nights. So watch out for some thunderstorms this evening and some terrible, terrible weather the rest of the week. Sounds fun, doesn't it? Summer's almost over. Here's the Rolling Stones in the Stars. On the way.

0: That is the Arkells knocking at the door on Rebel Rock 101.7. I'm Ian Smith. You're listening to Weekends with Ian. Baby, baby, baby, I am so happy to be here. I was talking earlier about moving, all right? And speaking of moving, I've got a new friend, all right? A new friend named Wednesday, who is a lovely, fluffy, she's a little chubby, cat. She's all black and fluffy. I love it. Her name's Wednesday. She's great. She's very friendly. She loves everybody that's come, that my parents, me, everybody. That she loves everybody. But she is just about the chattiest cat I've ever known. You walk into the room.
1: Meow.
0: You walk out of the room.
1: Meow.
0: You try to pet her.
1: Meow.
0: You don't pet her.
1: Meow.
0: You're in the bathroom trying to take a shower or take a poop.
1: Meow.
0: She just loves chatting. And it's great. I love it. She's so fun. I love her so much. Anyway, that's all I want. At some point, I'll show you guys a picture of her. But hey, let's get some music going. We got Fleetwood Mac, Go Your Own Way on Rebel.

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That one's Edgar Winter, Frankenstein, Rebel Rock 101.7. I'm Ian Smith. You're listening to Weekends with Ian. Just after 9 o'clock, that means it's time for us to go on a journey. A journey to Ian Safari. That's right. It's the part of the show where I tell you about a wild animal-related news story. And this time, it's about a humongous marmot. That's right. I believe the last time we talked, I told you all about the new inaugural Fat Marmot Week that was inspired by Fat Bear Week, where a group of researchers were basically trying to raise some money and showing off some really fat marmots. Well, Dawn, the six-year-old marmot, is the winner. She ended up weighing about 13.2 pounds or 6 kilograms, and apparently it's one of the heaviest marmots they've ever measured. It's humongous for that species. You know, it's nothing compared to the bear. The bear is like 1.5 tons or something, right? But for a marmot, that's pretty fat. And who doesn't love to see a fat little ground squirrel type thingy? Yeah, we pretty much crowded them here, the groundhogs that all around the place up here in Ottawa. But, you know, marmots are a little different. They're a little different, apparently. I don't know how, because they're both brown, fluffy things that live on the ground. But they are. They are. Trust me. I'm a scientist. All right, let's get back to the music. We got Foo Fighters with Rescued on Rebel Rock 101.

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I'm Ian Smith. You're listening to Weekends with Ian, or at least you have been. But I got to go. I got to go put my head to my pillow, and I'll see you next time. How about that? And if I don't, well, you know where to find me. I'm here every weekend. Hey, enjoy the rest of your Saturday evening. Watch out for those storms later, and, have a good time. For me, I'll be on my bed sleeping. Maybe Wednesday will be there meowing at me. Who knows? Who knows? All right. Here comes some good music. We got the Eagles coming up with One of Those Nights on Rebel.

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And this one's for the silence and the questions that it brings, and the smell of time and the reverence.

First, wow, I guess that's a boogie, the life we love to live. And the second one, that's easy. That's all the many more things we have to give. But remember, the third one is the rhythm, and it's still strange yet. And that's just a preview of the things you're gonna get.

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Now you can hear Randall's Rant with Cornicky in the morning and again at 1240 and 540 with Cubby. 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

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I said you look so fine that I really want to make you mine. 4, 5, 6, come on and get your kicks. 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

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I said, you look so fine that I really want to make you mine. 4, 5, 6, come on and get your kicks. Now you don't need

0: 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I'm dealing with a back injury, and I would really like you to stop by to secure my medicine cabinet so that no one else can get a hold of my painkillers. 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

Randall Moore has a new home in Ottawa. Now you can hear Randall's Rant with Cornicky in the morning and again at 1240 and 540 with Cubby. 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

Randall Moore has a new home in Ottawa. Now you can hear Randall's Rant with Cornicky in the morning and again at 1240 and 540 with Cubby. 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
2: And the night there was this overindulgence, but the promoter took care of it. Thanks, Steve.

Oh, shout it out, man. We're into our final week of summer for this year. Isn't that something? Man, it was nice getting through this weekend without any showers and that kind of stuff. Fingers crossed that that'll be a good chunk of this week and hopefully towards the end of the week, for it'll be the final weekend at Ferguson Lake Campground. A couple of firsts happening out there this weekend. I'll show you a little bit later on when we get through the show. Kids are dang excited. They know where they're going to be hanging out next year, so good stuff. And listen, Jackpot Radio Day around here, so some big bucks up for grabs. $40 million. Yep, nobody won it on Friday, so there's a good opportunity for you to scoop some of that up for yourself. 7:10 this morning, I'll give you your winning word. And throughout the course of the week, a few more opportunities because City Folk is going to be kicking off this Wednesday. We hooked you up with the first few days. But Alice Cooper, and there's a few more other things to hook you guys up with. Anyways, keep listening this week. Opportunity to get you down there and enjoy our last full festival of this summer, 2026. Where did it go, man? There's only one way to get through this day. You know how, that's going to happen? I got to hit this here button, and we got to get into some music. So some Bowie to start knocking off parts of this Monday, getting back to work. It's Rebel Rock 101.7. Let's get this thing done.

0: 7.
1: All right, here we go. A full work week, man. 5 days straight. It's starting off okay on this Monday morning. A little chilly out there. I actually had to close the window last night because it's getting a little cold in the bedroom, but it's 12 degrees right now. 18 is where we're going later. I don't have to worry about any rain or anything like that. The other thing we don't got to worry about, humidity. 18 will just be 18. We'll be down to 6 degrees overnight into tomorrow.

0: might be looking for some heat in the car this morning. Now we got to adapt, right? We got to get used to the cold now. I mean, I've been wearing a hoodie in here all summer long because we have the air conditioner like directly above where Cub and I sit, and it just blows cold air. It's not on yet. Oh, wait a minute. It's on low. Oh, we don't need any more cold air in here. And yeah, it's starting to creep into where those single digits. Happy to have you on the other side of it. You made it. You made it through the weekend. Look at you. Now, next weekend, our final, of course, of the summer. And it's interesting. They must know where my brain is right now. Because has this happened to you in the last 2 weeks or so? Have you started, if you've ever flown anywhere, and, you know, you get your tickets and stuff, you get deals from your airlines. But Sunwing in the last 2 weeks. WestJet in the last 2 weeks. And one of the more palpable ones from Porter Airlines. And, you know, you've heard me speak for a decade now. And for those that have listened to me longer, how about my second home, Jamaica? And have not been down there since last year in spring. We were going to go down in the fall, but then there was Hurricane Melissa, and it was the wrong time to go. And then some other stuff started in the new year, and we weren't able to go down in March. And already friends and stuff are down there like, you guys coming? You guys coming? And I feel good about it this year because it's already come up in conversation once. Apparently Kim's father's already booked his trip down there. He's going to be staying down the road from where we normally stay. I got the offer. It's like, well, you want to go down at the same time as them? It's like, no, I want our time. However, some changes in town here. I mean, Porter started flying down to Costa Rica last year. It's like, awesome. I know I'm going to be having breakfast with monkeys one of these days. But I'm 21 sunsets away from 500. I got to get that done. And with the price of everything going up, I tell you, it was beautiful to see. I opened up an email the other day from Porter Airlines going, hey, we're starting our sunny destinations, and we will be flying direct from Ottawa to Montego Bay. And this price came up. It was like $255 each way. And I went, what? That can't be possible. Anyways, I click on, and yeah, first week in December, if you don't want to travel with any luggage, if you want to just put on as many layers of clothing as you possibly can stand, and a small little carry clutch bag with whatever underwear and one or two pair of socks you might need when you get in. Yeah, under $300 each way, you know, so you're $600 coming back. But you're traveling light. But even then, you got to bring a little bit of luggage and have your normal thing and a cancellation fee, you know. It was like $750 return. That's sweet. And they give you some food. And you can stretch out just a little bit more than everybody else. And the drinks are complimentary. And suddenly it seems, hey, that's the way they used to treat us a long time ago. And that's a price from about 8 years ago. Love it. Looks like getting away might be a little easy if you book soon.
1: 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It's almost auction time.
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0: I shouldn't be singing this loud first thing in the morning, man. I'm not ready to go. All I'm thinking about, I'm not ready to leave the campground next weekend. I'm really not. A lot of people, it was pretty quiet this weekend. I'd say about more than a third, maybe even a half, of all the people, kind of once the kids got back to school, it's like, nah, we're done for the season. Oh, God. Every minute that I could spend sitting outside the nice weather down by a lake, maybe heading out in the buggy again. I didn't do a lot of riding and stuff this weekend, but got the boat cleaned out and that out. And some firsts for the grandkids. Oh, by the way, it'll be interesting next year. The grandkids will be up at the campground next year for the whole season. It seems that, their great-grandpa, Kim's dad, feeling a little generous these days, decided he wanted to keep the family nearby, surprised them by somebody that was getting rid of one of their older trailers that were in there with a spot. Said, hey, it'd be great to have the grandkids up here. The great-grandkids. They know him as Grandpa Great. Yeah, they haven't spent a lot of money around him, but they should like him. Yeah, so as a little gift here at the end of the season, he came across that deal, offered it up to them, and they accepted. Part of their weekend was coming down and checking out the brand new, well, new to them, trailer and deck and fun that they've got to look forward to next year. It won't just be a matter of coming up for a quick little visit with Nana and Papa. It looks like those kids will have a wonderful little experience for years to come as, yeah, they can put down the tablets and start enjoying a little nature.
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1: 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And that's the latest traffic. I'm Antonia Altamonte.
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2: A bookstore in the Glebe was broken into last week, but the stolen property was not the primary concern for its owners. Seeing that it was only the cash from the register and nothing else, Octopus Books said that the issue was an act of desperation and only one sign pointing to deeper issues concerning the state of their community. They believed that the incident was not targeted, but was linked to the ongoing struggle to survive in the Glebe due to a lack of support and challenges regarding affordability, housing, mental health, and homelessness. It became a moment for advocacy for the bookstore to encourage customers to consider these pain points when voting in the upcoming city elections on October 26th. The OPP are continuing to investigate after a vehicle fire claimed the life of a person on Friday. The incident took place in Mississippi Mills just after 5 p.m., where the vehicle fire was discovered in a wooded area by local firefighters and the Lanark County arm of the OPP. Upon arrival, the deceased individual's body was found inside the car. No updates have since been provided, including details regarding the person's identity or progress in the investigation, although no road closures were announced since Friday. Following a vote amongst the members of the union representing the University of Ottawa's teaching professors, it announced its decision on Friday to pursue job action, which could include a strike. With the previous collective agreement having expired in August of 2025, the association, made up of mostly contract staff, sought for improved working conditions for its 2,500 members and the addressing of a perceived issue with the university's recent consideration of a staff move favoring intensive teaching positions that could see several union members end up without a job. The union also added that, in the case of strike action, there would not necessarily be an immediate disruption of classes. From the Skywards News Center, I'm Joe Maracalatin.
3: Well, the Ottawa Titans got it done in two games, so they won their wild card series 6-0 against the Jackals on Saturday. So now they start their Atlantic Division Conference Finals, and it'll get underway this, 14th, so Tuesday and Wednesday. That'll be in New York against the Boulders. That's a best out of five. And we know they're coming back for at least one of these games. But when they do get back to town, Friday, Saturday, and Sunday this week, that'll be the Titans hosting the Boulders in case they need all those games. But yeah, best three out of five. Wishing them all the best luck right now. They've had a wonderful season. Jays now trying to make a season out of it. 8-1 win over Baltimore yesterday, so they had a pretty good weekend. Still sitting one behind Cleveland. Now hosting the Tigers for the next couple of days. And four games on Saturday in the CFL. Lions ended up beating the Alouettes. Elks over the Stamps. Blue Bombers over the Rough Riders. And the Argos with three more points than the Red Blacks. So they continue their losing ways this season. Anyways, the Argos ended up picking up that win on Saturday as well. Kim's dad's a big Red Black fan. Now he just shakes his head. He says, I'm not angry. I'm just disappointed. 12 is where we are. 18 is where we're going. So a little bit of a climb. Nice thing is, mix of sun and cloud today. We don't got to worry about any rain. Could be some showers hanging in tomorrow, but kind of off and on with the tap as we get through the week. Certainly going to notice the temperature coming down just a nooch for us. Overnight tonight will be 6.

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0: All right, Rebellion is up and at them and texting through 730-1144. Let's go see what you mugwise are up to this morning. One half of the brother Stockford, that would be Mike Miguel, ended up securing himself. He's been on a roll lately, working midnights and midnight on the pin, sending us a text, says back at it, Midnighters. Still making Ottawa roads. Dang right. Brewing up some more asphalt to be laying down. Boy, there has been plenty of new asphalt laid in this city this year. I've driven over a lot of it. That big stretch on Hunt Club, west of Conroy. They did a whole bunch on Fallowfield. Doesn't matter, man. I'm happy there's new pavement going down. Just in time to redo Carling. All right, so one half of the Brother Stockford, Mike, gets the bird today. He said, I let him know you can open your own chicken shack soon. You keep going like this. He wants to open a chicken and waffle place here in the city. We need a good name for that. That's very American right there, chickens and waffles. That's very American. Although I'm sure that could catch on. Adam Marie out there, a little disappointed. I wish he'd gotten in touch with us before the weekend. He ended up not going down to the Bronson Center. We're in here on Saturday to let him know that you were on the guest list, man. Anyways, he's asking about Era. That's coming to the Bronson as well. Yeah, guest list for that, man. Wish you'd hit us up before the weekend. We would have let you know. Just, man, show up. Your name would have been in there, bro. Woody out there hanging in this morning. Comic-Con on the weekend that was going on. He's standing next to some sort of cyborg or some sort of thing. I'm sure somebody would know exactly what movie or TV show that thing was from, but I don't. Anyways, it's standing about 10 and a half foot tall next to him. That's always a fun time when it comes to town, man. Hang on one sec here. Well, you didn't need to hear me do that. Paulie on board this morning. He says, time to go live where the climate suits my clothes. And he says, yeah, we just feel like we started summer. And yeah, it's done. Close the pool this weekend. Dang. Oh, yeah, the temperatures start getting down. I imagine that heater would be going nonstop. You're trying to keep that at a decent temp. What do we got? Wiener tapping in this morning. Good morning, buddy. The Mustard Tigers on board this morning. He said this weekend of camping was way more relaxing. Setting up the camper was easier than last week. Did some fishing with my buddy and caught a walleye. It was delish. Awesome, man. Dan from McCartney's, I just saw you pop your head in there just a second ago. William, the omelet guy, out there this morning. And he's still chuckling the other day, I guess. That's something I was talking about. With the kids drinking milk with vitamin K. Who doesn't like milk? Who doesn't like rats? We've combined them both. Yeah. Pac-Man out there, he says, good morning. Hope everybody had a good couple of days off. Yeah, hey, the weather cooperated. And again, we'll take that. I'm definitely looking for a dry end of the week this year. Last thing I want to do is put all the tip-outs and close up the camper when it's wet inside. You never put nice things away wet. It'll get a little funky on you by the time you show up next year. Dwyer Hill's going to make it through another one. So says Steph Russell. She's ready to take another one on. Auger's on board this morning. I got David Smith, Code 3, Phil, out there. Back doing overnights. Says the weekend went by way too fast. Why does the week just drag? Because you don't want to do it. That's why. Had the bike out for a spin, so the weekend wasn't a total loss. Got the strong coffee on the go. Hopefully you got yours brewing and the beans going into you right now. Make sure you're here in about an hour from now. I'll give you this morning's winning word. Could be worth $40 million just for listening to us.
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2: 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And that's the latest traffic. I'm Antonia Altamonte.
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0: Celebrate Hollywood and all that is tonight, at least for TVs, with the 78th Primetime Emmy Awards going on tonight. Anyways, The Pitt apparently is leading all the shows with 25 nominations. Hacks is due up to grab some hardware tonight. And Windows Bay, which I haven't heard of or anything like that. apparently another hot one. And for those, again, I'm in the wheelhouse for this because I certainly remember it at the time. But they're doing anniversary tributes to Charlie's Angels, which turns 50 years old. And Buffy the Vampire Slayer. There's a few either way. Yeah, that was a biggie a long time ago. Anyways, there's your TV watching for a Monday night tonight. I'm unfortunately just stuck on Jays stuff the last little bit. Rooting them on with, I think, about 15 more games to go. I'm hoping there's going to be more than 15, but I know at least we'll get that many.
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1: On the Queensway westbound through Island Park Drive, it looks like we're dealing with a stall. And Earl Armstrong is closed between Bowesville Road and Lime Bank for water main work. There's also a detour in place. Other than that, we just have the usual volume starting to fill in. 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From here, life looks good. And that's the latest traffic. I'm Antonia Altabate.
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2: The OPP are continuing to investigate after a vehicle fire claimed the life of a person on Friday. The incident took place in Mississippi Mills just after 5 p.m., where the vehicle fire was discovered in a wooded area by local firefighters and the Lanark County arm of the OPP. Upon arrival, the deceased individual's body was found inside the car. No updates have since been provided, including details regarding the person's identity or progress in the investigation, although no road closures were announced since Friday. Following a vote amongst the members of the union representing the University of Ottawa's teaching professors, it announced its decision on Friday to pursue job action, which could include a strike. With the previous collective agreement having expired in August of 2025, the association, made up of mostly contract staff, sought for improved working conditions for its 2,500 members and the addressing of a perceived issue with the university's recent consideration of a staff move favoring intensive teaching positions that could see several union members end up without a job. The union also added that, in the case of strike action, there would not necessarily be an immediate disruption of classes. A bookstore in the Glebe was broken into last week, but the stolen property was not the primary concern for its owners. Seeing that it was only the cash from the register and nothing else, Octopus Books said that the issue was an act of desperation and only one sign pointing to deeper issues concerning the state of their community. They believed that the incident was not targeted, but was linked to the ongoing struggle to survive in the Glebe due to a lack of support and challenges regarding affordability, housing, mental health, and homelessness. It became a moment for advocacy for the bookstore to encourage customers to consider these pain points when voting in the upcoming city elections on October 26th. From the Skywards News Center, I'm Joe Maracalatin.
3: Well, the Ottawa Titans having a great season. Anyways, they advanced from their wild card, ended up beating the Jackals 6-0 the other day. Now they're going to be in New York tomorrow and Wednesday for, well, it's a best-of-five series that's going on for the Atlantic Conference right now. They'll be playing here in town Friday, Saturday, and Sunday. You want to get down and enjoy some playoff action here in town, OttawaTitans.com to grab your stubs. Well, there won't be any playoff action going on here, but Argos ended up beating the Red Blacks on Saturday, 26-23 right there. So anyways, yeah, they're losing ways, kind of continue on. They'll be on the road next week. Taking on the Stampeders on Saturday night once again. Jays with a nice win, 8-1 over Baltimore yesterday. They were playing good this weekend. The Bats are coming alive. And now even Steven, a 500 season is what they got going. Still one game behind Cleveland, hosting the Tigers for the next couple of days. 12 now and 18 later on. A little bit chilly to start this morning. And yeah, some milder temperatures, I guess, down around the 20 mark. That's kind of going to be the norm for the next little while. Slightly above or slightly below? Well, it'll be slightly below double digits. Overnight tonight, 6 degrees. I think that's got the wind so far.
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5: What is it with Prime Minister Carney and the House of Commons? Why such disdain for our symbol of democracy? Why the arrogance when it comes to question period? Canadians, we want to hear from our PM. We deserve to hear from our PM, especially now. What with trade talks with the U.S. going from bad to worse to who knows where. Yet Carney remains a no-show in Parliament, a pattern he set since becoming Prime Minister. Now, question period, we are fully aware it can be a bit of a joke. I mean, the heckling and deflecting alone. but it's part of our democracy. Same with answering questions from pesky reporters. Oh, but he's busy traveling and attracting much-needed foreign investment, liberals will say, and that's okay. But even when he's not traveling, he still can't be bothered to attend question period. If that's not a snub, I don't know what is. And yes, Polly, he can be a pain in the ass, but name me an opposition leader who wasn't. And those trade talks, why did he walk away from them? Yes, I supported the move, and still do, but I assumed he would tell us why, especially since we are getting two different stories, one from our guys and one from the Americans. Seems to me one side isn't telling the truth. So we need to know. We deserve to know. We also deserve to know why, when Canadians are struggling to make ends meet, how is it there's all this money for Ukraine? Not that I'm against helping Ukraine, but wouldn't it be nice to hear how we're going to pay for it? And here's the ultimate slap in the face. Our Prime Minister will address Parliament next week to presumably talk about our trade mess. But get this, the legislative address will be in Brussels, not Ottawa. This is wrong on so many levels. Talk to the international community, by all means, but talk to Canadians first. I'm Randall Moore.
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0: Rebel Rock 101.7 back into it on our Monday morning, and it's a nice dry start to the work week. A little bit cooler out there, but yeah, maybe some showers come Wednesday this week, and hopefully by the time we get to next weekend, the final full weekend of our summer 2026, the weather as it's looking right now around 19, 20 degrees, and so far dry. Might be some clouds on Saturday, but this is important, especially for anybody that's going to want to go see their final opportunity, certainly here, to go check out the snowbirds. You're probably going to see the planes buzzing around in the air a little bit this week, but Aero Gatineau this weekend and our final opportunity to see the snowbirds. Say thank you. Enjoy the acrobatic stunts in the sky. Oh, it's just, anyways, one of the best groups in the world. And I think their final event period is going to be at the Grey Cup this year. And that's going to be out in Calgary in November. And so they're doing some flyover. I think they've got one or two air shows down in the States that they're going to do. But for the most part, this is the last time we're going to be able to see them in all their glory up there. As the Tudors get retired. And for anybody that's going to want to go down and, see what's going on, these new Siskin 2 planes that are going to be replacing them in about 4 or 5 years are going to be actually on display down at Aero Gatineau as well, kicking off this weekend. But the Snowbirds, obviously, will be down there. The CF-18 Hornets are going to be down there. Vintage Wings with a Hawker Hurricane, a Mustang, and a Spitfire all flying by together at the same time. What can I do to get a ride in one of those? World War II vintage birds going by. The Harvard Trainers will be out there. And there's going to be some big birds in addition to the C-130 Hercules that is going to fly over. From the United States Air Force. And boy, they got some big birds, and it doesn't get much bigger on this planet than the C-5 Super Galaxy, which is, this is a plane that can carry planes and helicopters and tanks. And anyways, this remark, I've only got an opportunity to see it once about 25 years ago. It was in Toronto when it went by, and it was like, holy crap, how does that even get in the air? Anyways, it'll be a good week for it. And the one thing you always hope for the air show is that, hey, stays dry, doesn't have to be perfect sunny conditions, but you can't have, heavy overcast and stuff. But, they got to see what they're doing when they're out there doing their acrobatic acts routines in the sky. There's going to be drone stuff going on. And Friday night, apparently, is going to have a pretty spectacular little nighttime show with the drones up in the air. So it's a big one each year. And, yeah, our final opportunity to see the snowbirds in action doing their thing. If you're out in Spencerville yesterday, you got to fly over a couple times with the full entourage overhead. So always a treat to look up and see those red and white birds flying overhead. We're going to be going a couple years without them.
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4: Keep in mind, Earl Armstrong is closed between Bowesville Road and Lime Bank for water main work, and there is a detour in place. On the Queensway eastbound, I'm just seeing volume from Highway 416 to about Green Bank, and it looks like the Stowe westbound at Island Park Drive has cleared. I'm not seeing any other major incidents. We're doing well over our bridges, but if you see any problems, give us a call at 1-833-NOW-SLOW. 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And that's the latest traffic. I'm Antonia Altabonte.
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0: remind you right now, if you're a music fan out there and you want to be part of Capital Music Week, and that's going on here in town October 2nd at 10th. You heard about Biff Naked and a whole bunch of other bands. Anyways, they're looking for volunteers right now. So it's one of those things, if you got a little time and you want to get involved with it all, I've put a link up on our Fans of Rebel Rock 101.7 page. Ottawa Mike, M-I-C, OttawaMike.com if you want to get involved with that. And, you'll be involved in a whole bunch of behind-the-scenes things, and I can only imagine that that'll give you some wonderful little experiences, and who knows what you would meet during Capital Music Week here in town. Anyways, you got a little time during October 2nd to 10th. I'd love to hear from you.
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0: Deals, Circle K and 7-Elevens. Enjoy responsibly. And that's the latest traffic. I'm Antonia Altabonte.
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2: Following a vote amongst the members of the union representing the University of Ottawa's teaching professors, it announced its decision on Friday to pursue job action, which could include a strike. With the previous collective agreement having expired in August of 2025, the association, made up of mostly contract staff, sought for improved working conditions for its 2,500 members and the addressing of a perceived issue with the university's recent consideration of a staff move favoring intensive teaching positions that could see several union members end up without a job. The union also added that, in the case of strike action, there would not necessarily be an immediate disruption of classes. The OPP are continuing to investigate after a vehicle fire claimed the life of a person on Friday. The incident took place in Mississippi Mills just after 5 p.m., where the vehicle fire was discovered in a wooded area by local firefighters and the Lanark County arm of the OPP. Upon arrival, the deceased individual's body was found inside the car. No updates have since been provided, including details regarding the person's identity or progress in the investigation, although no road closures were announced since Friday. A bookstore in the Glebe was broken into last week, but the stolen property was not the primary concern for its owners. Seeing that it was only the cash from the register and nothing else, Octopus Books said that the issue was an act of desperation and only one sign pointing to deeper issues concerning the state of their community. They believed that the incident was not targeted, but was linked to the ongoing struggle to survive in the Glebe due to a lack of support and challenges regarding affordability, housing, mental health, and homelessness. It became a moment for advocacy for the bookstore to encourage customers to consider these pain points when voting in the upcoming city elections on October 26th. From the Skywards News Center, I'm Joe Maracalata.
3: Now in your city, those city councilor signs starting to pop up all over town. They got the weirdest colors, right? Because nobody wants to be identified with a specific party. So you're seeing pinks out there and shades of blue. And anyhow, color and looking colorful out there. We'll have to make decisions soon enough. 8-1, the Jays over the Orioles yesterday. There is a nice decision to be made. Let's win a few games. Still one back behind Cleveland right now. So they leave there with a winning weekend and now taking on the Tigers in TO for the next three. Your Titans ended up doing it on their wild card, grabbed the first two games, a nice win, 6-0 over the Jackals on Saturday. So now they're into conference playoff action, and they'll be playing New York Boulders in New York tomorrow and Wednesday. They will be here for some playoff action this Friday, Saturday, and Sunday if you want to get down to the stadium. So far, weather's looking ideal if you want to cheer them on, man. They're having an awesome season, and they're not having an awesome season. I, of course, am talking about the Red Blacks. 26-23, another drop on Saturday anyway, so those games. They'll be playing again Week 16, I bet they're just waiting for this one to end. But this Saturday, they'll be playing the Stampeders, man. 11 degrees, that's where we are. We lost some. We're down to 9 right now. So, yeah, the little dip before we start picking it back up. We'll double down and hit 18 later on with some sunshine. I know Super Kyle had a good time at this one in Montreal this week, and a bunch of you did as well. I know he thanks Derek over at Expert Tire for hooking him up. One person couldn't go, one got his chair in the air.

0: Do not go into Cornicky's backyard without first checking with the cat.
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0: Monday morning on Rebel. Happy to have you on the other side of it. And as you know, every Monday, every Wednesday, every Friday, well, we give you a brand new Randall's Rant. And then we try to make you rich as well. And now we're starting to get up to that island money. Yes, I always think about some island money. 40 million Canadian dollars. That's what's up for grabs. 40 individual $100,000 prizes as well. That'll get you a nice car. But, oh, $40 million. You could start dreaming and scheming, my friend. Now, here's how it's going to work. And I was debating on the word I was going to use this morning because the word I wanted to use, I think, would probably go by and get missed. And I want as many people as possible, when I do use the winning word, to be able to text through 730-1144 so that I can get you in on the draw, right? $100 in lottery tickets. And by the way, it could be cool because the draw is tomorrow. You win some of this money. You may be able to reinvest it in a whole bunch of good stuff at a great deal because don't forget, tomorrow morning, 8 a.m., our auction is kicking off. We'll talk more about that in a little while. But yeah, an opportunity to pick up some great items. I think for $40 million, you could claim victory and buy everything that we'll have on there and probably still save yourself a few bucks. Maybe resell it all and make $60 million. I don't know. Either way, it'll be good to hang on to some of that cash because the auction will be going on for a week. Got it? And I'll make this easy. And it'll come with a little tail a little later on. It came with a long tail. But this morning's winning word is snake. All right? That's an easy enough one to pop in your head. Snake. I'll share a little story with you before we're done. That'll happen before 9 o'clock this morning. You don't text me now. You just put the word snake in your little brain and you continue on with what you're doing this morning. Keep the radio on. And the next time you hear me mention it, oh, and I will, 730-1144. I'll make sure you're in on the draw. Don't forget, I also got a pair of tickets to get somebody into City Folk before we're done this morning.
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2: On the Queensway eastbound, we're dealing with volume from Highway 416 to Green Bank. And I'm also starting to see volume through Parkdale. Westbound looks good. Highway 174 westbound slows to Jean d'Arc Boulevard. And then just keep in mind that Earl Armstrong is closed between Bowesville Road and Lime Bank Road for water main work. 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And that's the latest traffic. I'm Antonia Altabonte.
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0: myself whistling along with that entire song. It's Cornicate with you, Rebel Rock 101.7. So, yeah, I'm going to have a pair of tickets to get you down to City Folk before 8 this morning. So, hang around for that. I'm going to get you into Saturday's show coming up this Saturday down at the RA Center in the beautiful grounds that they're going to have converted down there. So, a new location, but of Monsters and Men and so many more that'll be down there on Saturday night. Sunday night is going to be a pretty good deal down there, too, with the Sex Pistols with Steve Jones, Amigo the Devil. Alice Cooper will be finishing things off. Cub Carson will have a pair of tickets to that tonight and for your ride home. So there you go if you're waiting for that. But I'd just love to get you down Saturday to go enjoy some live music. So we'll get to that in a little while. And I know I'm going to have a pair of Alice Cooper tickets, but I have a feeling they're going to be in my pocket on Pushover Thursday.
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1: On the Queensway eastbound, I'm starting to see volume filling in from Highway 416 to Parkdale. Westbound just slows from about NS to Nicholas. Highway 174 westbound has volume through Jean d'Arc Boulevard. And we're just starting to get some volume over our bridges, but I'm not seeing any major incidents. City streets are still looking good. Just keep in mind that Earl Armstrong is closed between Bowesville and Lime Bank. Make the most out of fall before the snow flies. 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And that's the latest traffic. I'm Antonia Altabate.
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2: A bookstore in the Glebe was broken into last week, but the stolen property was not the primary concern for its owners. Seeing that it was only the cash from the register and nothing else, Octopus Books said that the issue was an act of desperation and only one sign pointing to deeper issues concerning the state of their community. They believed that the incident was not targeted, but was linked to the ongoing struggle to survive in the Glebe due to a lack of support and challenges regarding affordability, housing, mental health, and homelessness. It became a moment for advocacy for the bookstore to encourage customers to consider these pain points when voting in the upcoming city elections on October 26th. The OPP are continuing to investigate after a vehicle fire claimed the life of a person on Friday. The incident took place in Mississippi Mills just after 5 p.m., where the vehicle fire was discovered in a wooded area by local firefighters and the Lanark County arm of the OPP. Upon arrival, the deceased individual's body was found inside the car. No updates have since been provided, including details regarding the person's identity or progress in the investigation, although no road closures were announced since Friday. Following a vote amongst the members of the union representing the University of Ottawa's teaching professors, it announced its decision on Friday to pursue job action, which could include a strike. With the previous collective agreement having expired in August of 2025, the association, made up of mostly contract staff, sought for improved working conditions for its 2,500 members and the addressing of a perceived issue with the university's recent consideration of a staff move favoring intensive teaching positions that could see several union members end up without a job. The union also added that, in the case of strike action, there would not necessarily be an immediate disruption of classes. From the Skywards News Center, I'm Joe Mar-Kilatin.
3: And the Titans are on fire. This will be a hot ticket in town this Friday, Saturday, and hopefully Sunday. Well, hopefully they won't have to go that many games, but it's the best 3 out of 5 now. Ended up winning against the Jackals 6-0 on Saturday. So wild card is done. They're now into their conference championship games for the Atlantic. New York is where they'll be tomorrow and Wednesday. And then, yeah, back home. We know we're going to have them here for at least one game. Hopefully they won't need more than that. They'll just keep winning, man. Anyways, awesome season for them so far. Jays with a pretty good looking weekend. 8-1 over Baltimore yesterday. That now brings them even Steven at 500 on the season. Still trailing Cleveland by one game. Looking for their wild card spot. If they keep playing like this, they might have a bit of a chance. Anyways, hosting the Tigers for the next 3 days. And wow, it didn't go the Red Blacks' way on Saturday. Ended up losing theirs 26-23 to the Argonauts. They'll be out in Saskatchewan, I believe, this week, this Saturday. 9 degrees now. We dropped a little bit before, but sunshine will be out there. We don't got to worry about rain, at least today, up to 18 degrees later on today. So not super warm. And the entire week's kind of hanging around the 20-degree mark. I might see some showers tomorrow and some clouds lingering on Wednesday. But, hey, Arrow Gatineau is kicking off this Friday. And to see the Snowbirds for the last time performing overhead, fingers crossed we'll get some good weather at the end of the week as well.
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4: What is it with Prime Minister Carney and the House of Commons? Why such disdain for our symbol of democracy? Why the arrogance when it comes to question period? Canadians, we want to hear from our PM. We deserve to hear from our PM, especially now, what with trade talks with the U.S. going from bad to worse to who knows where. Yet Carney remains a no-show in Parliament, a pattern he set since becoming Prime Minister. Now, question period, we are fully aware it can be a bit of a joke. I mean, the heckling and deflecting alone. but it's part of our democracy. Same with answering questions from pesky reporters. Oh, but he's busy traveling and attracting much-needed foreign investment, liberals will say, and that's okay. But even when he's not traveling, he still can't be bothered to attend question period. If that's not a snub, I don't know what is. And yes, Paulia, he can be a pain in the ass, but name me an opposition leader who wasn't. And those trade talks, why did he walk away from them? Yes, I supported the move, and still do, but I assumed he would tell us why, especially since we are getting two different stories, one from our guys and one from the Americans. Seems to me one side isn't telling the truth. So we need to know. We deserve to know. We also deserve to know why. When Canadians are struggling to make ends meet, how is it there's all this money for Ukraine? Not that I'm against helping Ukraine, but wouldn't it be nice to hear how we're going to pay for it? And here's the ultimate slap in the face. Our prime minister will address Parliament next week to presumably talk about our trade mess. But get this, the legislative address will be in Brussels, not Ottawa. This is wrong on so many levels. Talk to the international community, by all means, but talk to Canadians first. I'm Randall Moore.
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0: Rebel Rock 101.7. Look at that. 7:42. It is right around this time every day. I like to head down the internet super highway, share with you some of the goofier things I've come across. Here's a guy in Minnesota known as Flower Daddy. Apparently, he was a drug dealer that was running a loyalty rewards program for his narcotics customers. They do that at the weed shops here in town. Anyways, this guy is just freelance, selling pounds of mushrooms and marijuana. Well, some of that ended up getting sold to a police officer in Minnesota. The guy says, yeah, I'm on my way to Oregon and Colorado to get more. I'll be back. Anyways, you purchased off him. He stamped your card, known as Flower Daddy. Well, the cops arrested the guy. He now may be... Now maybe playing Who's Your Daddy in prison. Could be looking at a 40-year prison sentence if he gets convicted on all these charges on stuff. Here's my loyalty card. In Thailand, police arrested a Buddhist monk, bad monk, apparently stealing about $3 million from the monastery. That's a really bad monk. He's pocketed donations on more than 20 occasions over 2 years, didn't enter it into the temple's account, went right into his bank account. And I'm assuming his girlfriend was also involved in this. She's been charged as well. Ended up finding close to $3 million in gold bars at his house and also found a stash of sex tapes. That's a dirty monk. That is a dirty monk right there. And in Bangkok... Oh, God. 51-year-old man arrested faces trespassing charges, property damage, public disgrace, and animal cruelty charges after security footage caught him climbing into a neighbor's koi pond. Well, apparently, he stripped down naked, showed up at the house around 8:30 at night, and then used the koi fish to, have some fun with himself. Oh, God. He stripped naked and break into a neighbor's pond to do it with his fish. I'm leaving it at that.
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2: On the Queensway eastbound, I'm starting to see volume filling in from Highway 416 to Parkdale. Westbound just slows from about NS to Nicholas. Highway 174 westbound has volume through Jean d'Arc Boulevard. And we're just starting to get some volume over our bridges, but I'm not seeing any major incidents. City streets are still looking good. Just keep in mind that Earl Armstrong is closed between Bowesville and Lime Bank. Make the most out of fall before the snow flies. 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And that's the latest traffic. I'm Antonia Altabate.
3: 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It's almost auction time.
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0: Rebel Rock 101.7. Haven't said this morning's winning word yet. Get you $100 in Lotto Max tickets, but that's on our Fans of Rebel Rock 101.7 page if you want to go. Check it out there. I'd hate for you to miss out on $40 million. That could be yours. And keep listening this week. Wednesday, it's kicking off down at the RA Center on the grounds down there. And City Folk, our final big festival of the season outside. And by the looks of it, for the most part, it looks like weather's going to be cooperating. So awesome to be able to get your butt back out on some lawn and enjoy live music. Keep listening. Cubby's going to have a pair of tickets later on this afternoon to get you into the final night down there with Alice Cooper, Amigo, the Devil, and the Sex Pistols. Steve Jones, of course, appearing there with them. And there'll be some more of those flowing out through the week. But listen, I'd love to get you down to go check it out. The one nice thing I always liked about City Folk, it's like one of those things where there may be a bunch of bands that you do not recognize, but you know that Mark Monahan and crew have put together just a final lineup for you. And coming up this Saturday night, along with all the other bands, headlining is Of Monsters and Men, Icelandic indie folk rock band, man. A lot of acoustic guitars and layered vocals and the Icelandic rock vibe. It's when folk music tends to get really big and really loud, but an opportunity for you to get in this Saturday, down in City Folk for Icelandic indie folk rockers Of Monsters and Men, okay? I was trying to think, okay, well, what kind of trivia question could I give you? Well, they're from Iceland, right? So very quickly, what is the capital of Iceland? Google might get you the answer, to at least to teach you the spelling, you might have it, but spelling will count. There you go. Capital of Iceland. Text that to me, 730-1144. Get it right. I'll put you in on the draw, and we'll get you down to Of Monster and Men coming up this Saturday, City Folk.
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0: Information update.
1: The OPP are continuing to investigate after a vehicle fire claimed the life of a person on Friday. The incident took place in Mississippi Mills just after 5 p.m., where the vehicle fire was discovered in a wooded area by local firefighters and the Lanark County arm of the OPP. Upon arrival, the deceased individual's body was found inside the car. No updates have since been provided, including details regarding the person's identity or progress in the investigation, although no road closures were announced since Friday. Following a vote amongst the members of the union representing the University of Ottawa's teaching professors, it announced its decision on Friday to pursue job action, which could include a strike. With the previous collective agreement having expired in August of 2025, the association, made up of mostly contract staff, sought for improved working conditions for its 2,500 members and the addressing of a perceived issue with the university's recent consideration of a staff move favoring intensive teaching positions that could see several union members end up without a job. The union also added that, in the case of strike action, there would not necessarily be an immediate disruption of classes. A bookstore in the Glebe was broken into last week, but the stolen property was not the primary concern for its owners. Seeing that it was only the cash from the register and nothing else, Octopus Books said that the issue was an act of desperation and only one sign pointing to deeper issues concerning the state of their community. They believed that the incident was not targeted, but was linked to the ongoing struggle to survive in the Glebe due to a lack of support and challenges regarding affordability, housing, mental health, and homelessness. It became a moment for advocacy for the bookstore to encourage customers to consider these pain points when voting in the upcoming city elections on October 26th. From the Skywards News Center, I'm Joe Maracalat.
2: Oh, yeah, the signs are coming out. You know, it's coming. CFL action, of course, as the Red Blacks lose again to the Argos 26-23 on Saturday. For those that were still following along, Kim's dad had his hat on. That didn't help. Jays finally starting to spank the baseball around a little bit. 8-1 over the Orioles yesterday. They're now 500 on the season. Still one back from Cleveland. Taking on the Tigers tonight for the next three games. And our Titans doing awesome, man. Ended up winning their wild card series. 6-0 win in Jersey on Saturday. Anyways, now going to be taking on the New York Boulders. The first two games are going to be in New York starting tomorrow. It's a best 3 out of 5. If they need them all, they'll be back here on Friday. Three games at home if you want to cheer them on down at the stadium. OttawaTitans.com. They're doing great this year. Nice. 9 degrees now, 18 later on. Kind of a chilly start out there this morning. And an opportunity to get you on in to go see City Folk. And Saturday this week, according to Environment Canada, should be sweet for enjoying an outdoor festival of monsters and men. Are the headliners that day? Icelandic indie group. And all I said was, well, what's the capital of Iceland? Reykjavik is it. And I did say it had to be spelled right. Maybe look up. You just can't make everything up. So there you go. You wanted to get in to go check these dudes and so many more out? Of course, it's going to be at the grounds down at the RA Center. There's some movement from where it's been in the last couple years, but good place to sprawl out in the lawn and enjoy some live music this weekend. Copy later on this afternoon. Chances for you to go get in, see Sex Pistols, Amigo the Devil, and Alice Cooper wrapping things up on Sunday. I'll have a few of those tickets this week as well for you. But as far as right now goes, congratulations. You're on the way to go check out Saturday night, and that would be Gareth Thomas. Gareth Thomas. It doesn't look like he's ever actually won anything with us before, right? There you go. Gareth, we're going to get some intel off you in the next little bit. We're going to make sure you get some tickets, and you are going to go have yourself some fun this Saturday down at the RA Center for City Folk.

0: April 12, 1980s, when Terry Fox started his marathon of hope out in St. John's in Newfoundland. And, of course, at the time, trying to raise awareness for cancer research across Canada. It took a little while. Terry was running for a while before everybody kind of caught on to it. And then when it finally ended, we all decided to start carrying the torch and continue the run that he started. And, of course, Terry Fox run's going to be happening here in town coming up this Sunday. And it's going to be in various locations around town, including Carleton University at Anniversary Park and Kadeen Wilson Secondary School out in Orleans, free to register. And, of course, all the money going to the Terry Fox Foundation. And there's a Canadian we can certainly be proud of right there. Now, the other, Brian Adams, of course, penning that Ballad of Terry Fox. Great tune. Tragically hip. He is in Courage on the commercials on TV, which is absolutely amazing. And, of course, Brian Adams recently with the 51st State song that's going on. And, you know, you got Randall on there this morning throwing his angle of things. What's going on with the Prime Minister right now? One could argue he's been very busy the last little while. There has been conversations going on with the EU, and there were some people going, we don't need to join the EU. They're not joining the EU. They're just going to come up with a partnership so that we can trade more, because that's what's going on. And there's an investment summit that's going on in Toronto. There's protesters down at that. Of course, it's just about everything. But it's the first ever major investment summit in Toronto with hundreds of business executives and global investors in town to hear the pitch and what we have offered. And, you know, can't wait to see some paperwork all signed and the rest of it. Apparently, there's been some handshakes and stuff that were done. But the goal on this one's to attract $1 trillion in investment over the next 5 years. And clearly what's going on right now, we apparently seem to be not a bad option for those that decide they don't want the mayhem going on down south.
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4: Carling eastbound is now reduced to two lanes between Alpine and Croydon. As we deal with a crash, expect delays. And a reminder that Earl Armstrong is closed between Bowesville Road and Limebank for water main work. The Queensway eastbound is stop and go from Moody to Parkdale. Westbound slows from Innes to about Nicholas. 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And that's the latest traffic. I'm Antonia Altabonte.
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0: Big hand, Mr. Neil Young. It's Rebel Rock 1017. Couple firsts happened this weekend out at Ferguson Lake out in Calabogie. Their second to last weekend out there. And I mentioned earlier, that Kim's daughter and the grandkids. Now, they got a trailer out at the same campground. Grandpa Great, not this grandpa, the other grandpa. They don't call him great-grandpa, it's Grandpa Great. Decided he wanted to see the family enjoy as much as he could while he's still around on this planet. So he said, you know what, let's get him up here. And it'll be much better than just seeing them the once or twice over the summer. They're going to be up there having a ton of fun. And, well, you know, they came up to see the trailer and everything. We hung out for a little while. Didn't get to do all the other fun stuff like heading out on the trails and stuff. But for the very first time, all three of the kids, they're 8, 6, and 4, I took them out in a teeny little boat of mine, a little 12-foot John boat, and I just took them out in the water. And that was a very first for them. They'd never done that before. And so just figuring out how it floats and me explaining to the 6-year-old how a boat motor works. And anyways, they had a blast. And then, what it takes to love me. I don't like spiders and snakes. And that's where the next part of this story goes. So we gather around the fire at night. We had the campground drop us off a little dump load of firewood and stuff. And we had all that piled up next to the fire. So the kids are doing their s'mores and we're doing all that. They finally leave. It's, I don't know, about 8:30 or so at night. 9 o'clock, I'm sitting out there waiting for the fire to die down. And I look at the cat. Rhodey's hanging out by this bunch of firewood. And now I can tell there's something going on in there because he's coming within a foot or two of it, but he's very quietly walking around. But he's got a look on his face like he's seeing something he has never seen before or done before either. And I can't figure out what it is. So I go over to the wood pile thinking maybe, you know, there's a mouse or something in there. So I give it a couple kicks. Nothing happens. He doesn't move. But he keeps very slowly walking around it in a circle. But he won't get close to it. And I can't figure out what's going on. I'm like, there's nothing there, dude. I don't know what you smell. So we end up in going on in the house. And we wake up. Yesterday morning, Kim says the cat was out by the firewood again. He was just staring at it. I'm like, I don't know what's out there. So I walk out. And this is what was very cool. And something I had never seen before. There was slough. I think that's how it's pronounced. Slough. Which is the skin left from a snake when it decides to finally shed the thing, okay? So that's what I'm looking at. I am looking at a 3-foot-long, perfect slough from a 3-foot water snake that must have been in the wood pile the night before. That's what the cat had been cluing into. But was smart enough not to get close enough. I don't think it would have bit them or anything. Well, not poisonous, but I know they got teeth. I saw one catch a fish 4 weeks ago. But although I've seen snake skin and stuff after they've peeled themselves and, you know, shed their skin before, I've never seen one perfectly intact from the tip of the tail all the way to the head. Perfect. And you could tell that when I got up to it, it was still kind of soft and moist. It had only gotten out of its own skin. Shortly before I got out there on Sunday morning, the cat missed him. But, it slithered away. Anyways, I pulled it out later on a table, 3 foot long and perfectly intact from front to back. I don't know if it was in the wood when it was delivered or if it snuck in there, but I tell you, the kitty cat had figured out at some point that, there was something in there that he was unfamiliar with. So now I got this little souvenir sitting at home, 3 foot long snakeskin, perfectly intact. And, shared that with some people in the park, and they're saying, I think that snake was under my trailer. Apparently, there's quite a few of them kicking around the park. And firewood is one place they like to hang out. Cat didn't have enough guts to go in for the kill, but, I got a nice little souvenir. And so another bunch of firsts this weekend. Now what to do with the dang thing.
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1: Carling eastbound is reduced to two lanes between Alpine and Croydon for a crash. Expect delays. Also, Earl Armstrong is closed off between Bowesville Road and Limebank for water main work. The Queensway eastbound just slows from Highway 416 to Parkdale, westbound from Hunt Club to about Nicholas. And actually, it looks like we're dealing with an issue now just before you hit Hunt Club Road on the Queensway. Also, a crash, it looks like, just at Hunt Club and Dunstan Terrace. 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And that's the latest traffic. I'm Antonia Altabonte.
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2: Following a vote amongst the members of the union representing the University of Ottawa's teaching professors, it announced its decision on Friday to pursue job action, which could include a strike. With the previous collective agreement having expired in August of 2025, the association, made up of mostly contract staff, sought for improved working conditions for its 2,500 members and the addressing of a perceived issue with the university's recent consideration of a staff move favoring intensive teaching positions that could see several union members end up without a job. The union also added that, in the case of strike action, there would not necessarily be an immediate disruption of classes. The OPP are continuing to investigate after a vehicle fire claimed the life of a person on Friday. The incident took place in Mississippi Mills just after 5 p.m., where the vehicle fire was discovered in a wooded area by local firefighters and the Lanark County arm of the OPP. Upon arrival, the deceased individual's body was found inside the car. No updates have since been provided, including details regarding the person's identity or progress in the investigation, although no road closures were announced since Friday. A bookstore in the Glebe was broken into last week, but the stolen property was not the primary concern for its owners. Seeing that it was only the cash from the register and nothing else, Octopus Books said that the issue was an act of desperation and only one sign pointing to deeper issues concerning the state of their community. They believed that the incident was not targeted, but was linked to the ongoing struggle to survive in the Glebe due to a lack of support and challenges regarding affordability, housing, mental health, and homelessness. It became a moment for advocacy for the bookstore to encourage customers to consider these pain points when voting in the upcoming city elections on October 26th. From the Skywards News Center, I'm Joe Mar-Kilatin.
3: Titans did what they had to do this weekend. 6-0 win out in New Jersey. That got them through the wild card. Now they're heading into the conference finals here. New York Boulders is who they're going to be playing. And that starts tomorrow and Wednesday night in New York. And if need be, and they got to go all five games because the best 3 out of 5, our Titans will be here playing at the stadium this Friday, Saturday, and Sunday. If you haven't been down to root them on, it's a perfect time. They've been having a great season. And you know what? We could use a winning team in town because the Red Blacks didn't get it done again on the weekend. Yeah, Argos ended up beating them. They'll be putting us to the test as fans again next Saturday, or this upcoming Saturday, against the Stampeders. Jays doing all right on the weekend as well. 8-1 over the Orioles yesterday. Still sitting one game behind of their wild card behind Cleveland. And later on tonight, 7 o'clock, they'll be taking on the Tigers for the next 3 days. So easier. I'm spinning the wheel because a couple minutes ago I ended up saying this morning's winning word, which happened to be snake. And the sloughing that went on our firewood this weekend. Look, I'm glad that snake did not come out at nighttime while I was there and the kids were around, because I guarantee you whatever piece of wood was in my hand, that snake would have been done, man. Done. And congratulations, Ben Campbell. Looks like you're going to be picking up $100 in lottery tickets towards $40 million. I got to get some details off you, but hey, we'll get you hooked up in just a little bit. And your forecast looking like this for the rest of today. 12 now, 18 later. Expect the sunshine to be hanging around. Might see some showers tomorrow. And just a chance of some showers here and there through the weekend, through the week rather. Overall, looking at temperatures around 20 or slightly above. And, of course, City Folks kicking off this Wednesday. So fingers crossed we'll be able to enjoy that full festival action going on this weekend. Anyway, sunshine out there, 12 degrees right now. Ben Campbell, good luck to you, man.
4: Rebel Rock 101.7 presents Randall's Rant. What is it with Prime Minister Carney and the House of Commons? Why such disdain for our symbol of democracy? Why the arrogance when it comes to question period? Canadians, we want to hear from our PM. We deserve to hear from our PM, especially now, what with trade talks with the U.S. going from bad to worse to who knows where. Yet Carney remains a no-show in Parliament, a pattern he set since becoming Prime Minister. Now, question period, we are fully aware it can be a bit of a joke. I mean, the heckling and deflecting alone. But it's part of our democracy. Same with answering questions from pesky reporters. Oh, but he's busy traveling and attracting much-needed foreign investment, liberals will say, and that's okay. But even when he's not traveling, he still can't be bothered to attend question period. If that's not a snub, I don't know what is. And yes, he can be a pain in the ass, but name me an opposition leader who wasn't. And those trade talks, why did he walk away from them? Yes, I supported the move, and still do, but I assumed he would tell us why, especially since we are getting two different stories, one from our guys and one from the Americans. Seems to me one side isn't telling the truth. So we need to know. We deserve to know. We also deserve to know why, when Canadians are struggling to make ends meet, how is it there's all this money for Ukraine? Not that I'm against helping Ukraine, but wouldn't it be nice to hear how we're going to pay for it? And here's the ultimate slap in the face. Our Prime Minister will address Parliament next week to presumably talk about our trade mess. But get this, the legislative address will be in Brussels, not Ottawa. This is wrong on so many levels. Talk to the international community, by all means, but talk to Canadians first. I'm Randall Moore.
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0: 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Hundreds of items, once again, that you're going to be able to start bidding on as of 8 a.m. tomorrow morning. And right through our website, Rebel1017.com. That's where you're going to go for that. Now, I'm not going to give you everything right now, but I'm taking a look at some of the stuff that's come on board. Once again, Dominion City Brewing Company is going to be on there. $200 gift certificates. Nice. Dinner and a show, 4 packs of tickets for O Canada A. Once again, happy to have them on board. I see Silver Brook Design Center on board for the very first time. And wallpapering and redoing the inside of your house. Some great opportunities there for items that they've got up. 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I think this may be the big one. The X-Hunter electric dirt bike from Epic Cycles. With a retail price of $7,000, you're not going to pay that much. 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How high is that one going to go? DiNardo skis and wheels with an Orbia Avant H50 street bike. To me, that means nothing. To you that's into biking, you're like, oh, get out. $2,300 bike. What's that going to go for in a week's time? We got 1-year memberships for Yuck Yucks on board once again. Opportunities, especially getting near Halloween for the Haunted Walk of Ottawa. Bunch of those that are going to be up for available. Custom sneaker design. 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MK Customs, welcome aboard the auction. $150 gift certificates right there for some custom skids for your feet. 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Southside Tap and Grill, gift certificates to get you in there. Dusty's Christmas Trees. Wow, getting close thinking about Christmas. An opportunity for $100 gift certificates there for bringing Santa into your house. Lieutenant's Pump, Overflow Brewing on there. 999 Jewelry Design, and so many more. Look, you're going to have to give you some time to get on there, but come tomorrow morning at 8 a.m., your opportunity to start bidding and securing some stuff. 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The auction tomorrow morning. Get ready for it.
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2: Good news, the crash at Carling eastbound between Alpine and Croydon has fully cleared out, but I'm still seeing some heavy delays. And then a reminder, Earl Armstrong is closed between Bowesville Road and Lime Bank. Other than that, I'm not seeing any other major incidents, just volume on the Queensway eastbound from Highway 416 to Parkdale. Westbound slows from Hunt Club to about Nicholas, and it looks like the issue through Hunt Club has cleared, but I'm spotting an accident on Walkley Road now and Sheffield Road. Misty City Music Festival, September 18th to 20th. 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And that's the latest traffic. I'm Antonia Altamonte.
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0: Travel Rock 101.7. And, well, listen, I had no idea, because, again, I do it as randomly as I possibly can, but Ben Campbell came over just a couple of moments ago. He's actually part of the group Across Street More Than 80 Days, and I think he said 83, that they continue their strike across the street. PSAC. And, anyways, they've been out there for the better part of this summer, just fighting for their good fight out there. Anyways, they continue on with it. Anyways, he just walked over, came through the door, signed things over to him. It's like, there's your $100 in lottery tickets. And for those that have been sitting out on that picket line all summer long, boy, oh boy, if $40 million comes to you, I don't think you're going to be going back out there tomorrow.
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50-minute Rebel Rock Ride. Back in with some Oasis in Mere Moments. Here's some interesting... I don't know if the same would apply in North America, but the 378 kids, 5 and 6 years old, were surveyed in China. And get a load of this. And if you're parenting a small kid, this may be of some relevance to you. And it's a tip that may make you question everything you've ever said. Stop telling your kid that they're smart. Yeah, get a load of this. A new study found that 5 and 6 year olds who were told they succeeded because they were smart were actually more likely to cheat on something difficult later on. About 64% of those kids cheated, nearly twice the rate of kids who were simply praised for their effort. So basically the theory is once you've told your kid they're smart, they don't want to lose that label. So when something gets really hard, apparently the little genius part of their brain says, well, I guess I'll just cheat because I can't not be smart, right? They're saying, praise your kid by saying, that's what you get for working hard. And then they'll keep working hard. Nobody wants to be labeled as dumb.

Rebel Rock 101.7 and a 50-minute Rebel Rock ride. We got some good stuff coming up for you, so make sure you hang in for it. That Nickelback tune, Bones for the Crows, actually was written about 3 years ago or so for Dungeon Hunter 6. They used that in the game's promotional material. And then back in April, it was the official theme song for WrestleMania 42. So some good crunch and munch going in there. Some brand new stuff in their 11th studio album. It's going to be called Everything Under the Sun. That song will be on it come October 30th when it's released. And John 5 making an appearance on there with a song called Rattle the Cage as well. And rattling your cage on your way home later on this afternoon, Cub Carson, that's what he does. Puts a smile on your face and hopefully some concert tickets in hand. And yeah, pretty solid, man. We still got a few pairs of tickets left. Of course, City Folk kicking off this Wednesday. And on Sunday, wrapping the whole thing up, you got the Sex Pistols with Steve Jones. You got Amigo the Devil, which I've heard just great stuff about. And then Alice Cooper, an up-and-cover. Actually, a bunch of you scrambling for the Alice Cooper tickets. Yeah, for a few of you, it's scratching it off the bucket list. Others, it's just getting another opportunity to see the man on stage down at the RA Center. Cubby, we'll have some tickets for that later on this afternoon. And who knows? I'm sure there'll be a pair floating around in my pockets before the week is done. Certainly by Thursday, they'll have to go your way. Anyways, enjoy the rest of the day. We got some sunshine out there. Don't got to worry about any rain. And here's a little something to get you frothing at the mouth for later on this afternoon with Cub Carson on your way home. I'll see you bright and early tomorrow morning.

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2: Today we have a high of 18 with a mix of sun and cloud. Overnight tonight we cool off to a low of 6 with clear skies. Tomorrow a high of 20 with a 60% chance of rain. Overnight we have a low of 15 with a 60% chance of showers. And Wednesday, cloudy with a high of 24. Overnight we have a low of 14 with cloudy skies. And that's your Skywards weather. I'm Antonia Altabonte.

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1: Hey, Gert.
0: Gert. 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
1: Well, bad is a theme on this show. So how are you?
0: I'm doing great, man.
1: I see. So you decided to balance out that mood by phoning this show.
0: I love your show. Keep it up, huh?
1: Fine. I will.

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1: I'm also a dad of a 13 to 15 year old girl, so.
0: My God, I got a headache just hearing that. So do you like being a dad?
1: It's there's times that are really awesome, but you gotta spend time with them. That's just.
0: Oh, what, you do? Well, then I'm out.
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It's the Greg B. Harrell Show. We talk weird music stuff on this show, and well, this is weird. At what point does a cassette start to melt? Well, when the temperature is above 130 degrees. Now, that can be reached in 10 minutes in a car parked in the sun in 90-degree heat, which is, of course, why you never, ever leave a pet in the car, ever. Never leave a pet in the car. Huh? Now, all right, now we can get back to the cassettes. So if you leave your cassette tapes in the car, within 10 minutes, they will start to warp. We're not supposed to warp music. It's supposed to warp us.

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2: Today we have a high of 18 with a mix of sun and cloud. Overnight tonight we cool off to a low of 6 with clear skies. Tomorrow a high of 20 with a 60% chance of rain. Overnight we have a low of 15 with a 60% chance of showers. And Wednesday, cloudy with a high of 24. Overnight we have a low of 14 with cloudy skies. And that's your Skywards weather. I'm Antonia Altabonte.

0: Rebel Rock 101.7. It's the Greg B. Harrell Show. You know, if there's one thing that people are always saying to me, it's, Greg, what frustrates you? People have called me a major loser for so long that it makes me feel like I'll never make Lieutenant Colonel loser. Another thing people are saying to me is, Greg B. Harrell, you don't have enough news from Fresno on your radio show. And you're thinking, Greg, why would I care what's going on in Fresno? Well, Fresno is a magical place, as we're about to find out when we listen to another actual clip from the Fresno television news.
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1: Hey there, how you doing?
0: I'm doing good-ish. What are you up to?
1: So I'm on my way home from work. I listen to you all the time, but...
0: You listen to me all the time? My goodness, why are you punishing yourself?
1: I finally found out the number, even though you say it all the time. I said there it was on their little radio.
0: Well, let me say, I appreciate you phoning. It gave me an excuse to get out of the conversation I was having with my other personalities. They're so boring.
1: I listen to you, and it's wonderful. So.
0: Well, let me say thank you for listening.
1: Oh, you are so welcome.
0: And also, let me say I'm sorry, because if you listen that often, you're going to want that apology eventually. Might as well get ahead of the game.
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It's the Greg B. Harrell Show. We talked last hour about when cassette tapes start to melt. Okay, well, let's talk about vinyl records. What is the melting point for a vinyl record? I can tell you it's about 200 degrees Fahrenheit. Now, that said, if you leave a vinyl record in the car, much like the cassette tape, at about 130 degrees, which is reached in roughly 10 minutes while the car is sitting in the sun, the vinyl record won't melt like the cassette tape, but it will start to warp. And that's going to render it unplayable regardless of how melty it is. You know, that said, melty music does make me hungry, so there's probably something there.

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1: It's the Greg B. Harrell Show. 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I'm on most of the stuff. Why don't people also announce when they're saying things with the utmost respect?

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1: Today we have a high of 18 with a mix of sun and cloud. Overnight tonight we cool off to a low of 6 with clear skies. Tomorrow a high of 20 with a 60% chance of rain. Overnight we have a low of 15 with a 60% chance of showers. And Wednesday, cloudy with a high of 24. Overnight we have a low of 14 with cloudy skies. And that's your Skywards weather. I'm Antonia Altabonte.

0: 101.7. It's the Greg Beharrell Show. You know, if you're like me, then you also wonder, how many restaurants does Al Fresco cook at? But also, if you're like me, you're busy during the afternoon all week long. If that's the case, there's something very important you're missing. All the great TV that's on during the afternoon. Don't worry, I've got your back on this. Here's a sample of what you've missed on afternoon TV.
1: Unless you're a stoner, it's not something you'd see. 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
1: I'm telling you, I'm getting old. 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
10: What is it with Prime Minister Carney and the House of Commons? Why such disdain for our symbol of democracy? Why the arrogance when it comes to question period? Canadians, we want to hear from our PM. We deserve to hear from our PM, especially now. What with trade talks with the U.S. going from bad to worse to who knows where. Yet Carney remains a no-show in Parliament, a pattern he set since becoming Prime Minister. Now, question period, we are fully aware it can be a bit of a joke. I mean, the heckling and deflecting alone. But it's part of our democracy. Same with answering questions from pesky reporters. Oh, but he's busy traveling and attracting much-needed foreign investment, liberals will say, and that's okay. But even when he's not traveling, he still can't be bothered to attend question period. If that's not a snub, I don't know what is. And yes, he can be a pain in the ass, but name me an opposition leader who wasn't. And those trade talks, why did he walk away from them? Yes, I supported the move, and still do, but I assumed he would tell us why, especially since we are getting two different stories, one from our guys and one from the Americans. Seems to me one side isn't telling the truth. So we need to know. We deserve to know. We also deserve to know why. When Canadians are struggling to make ends meet, how is it there's all this money for Ukraine? Not that I'm against helping Ukraine, but wouldn't it be nice to hear how we're going to pay for it? And here's the ultimate slap in the face. Our Prime Minister will address Parliament next week to presumably talk about our trade mess. But get this, the legislative address will be in Brussels, not Ottawa. This is wrong on so many levels. Talk to the international community, by all means. but talk to Canadians first. I'm Randall Moore.
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Omaha's best rock, Rebel Rock 101.7. It's the Greg B. Harrell Show. We talk weird music stuff. This is weird. At which point does a compact disc start to melt? Like if you left it in a hot car in the hot sun. What's happening there? Okay, so polycarbonate, which is the plastic in CDs, is pretty stable between minus 40 Fahrenheit to about 280 degrees Fahrenheit. And not only that, the acrylic layer on top of the CD has a similar temperature range. So in other words, compact discs are, in this way, stronger than vinyl and cassettes. Takes a lot more to melt a CD. But still, no CD makers ever advertise the non-melty nature. It's a real missed opportunity.

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1: Well, this isn't a Belgian prison.
2: Amazing.
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1: It's the Greg B. Harrell Show. They say you should compare yourself to who you were yesterday. Oh, well, that's great. So I'm a person who compares themselves to that loser from 2 days ago.

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2: Today we have a high of 18 with a mix of sun and cloud. Overnight tonight we cool off to a low of 6 with clear skies. Tomorrow a high of 20 with a 60% chance of rain. Overnight we have a low of 15 with a 60% chance of showers. And Wednesday, cloudy with a high of 24. Overnight we have a low of 14 with cloudy skies. And that's your Skywards weather. I'm Antonia Altabonte.

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1: It's the Greg B. Harrell Show. Okay, so this program has a phone number hooked up. You can reach me on that number, but if I'm talking to another listener, feel free to leave me a message. You can do whatever you want on the answering machine. Hey, you want to sing to me? Go for it. You want to not sing to me? I mean, that wouldn't be the first time in my life. So, it's 888-760-1977. Yep, these are my listeners.
2: Greg B. Harrell. B. Harrell. Thank you, Amazing T. It's B. Harrell. Greg B. Harrell. You are awesome. You are number one in my book. You are the best DJ in America. I don't care what anyone says. You are far and away number one. So, Greg, you're the best. Okay, Greg B. Harrell, not P.
3: Hey, Greg. I'm a pizza delivery driver. And the other night, I seen something really crazy. I saw a UFO. I kid you not. All right, thank you.
4: Hey, I'm looking for Buddy, what's his name, and the other feller. It's me calling.

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1: Actually, one of my friends in Vegas that I met became a stripper during college.
0: Strip your way through college. Wow. How much would she make?
1: A lot more than you and I, that's for sure.
0: Well, I mean, that's a given. I work in radio. My salary is bus fare home.
1: Yeah, like it's making me consider dropping out and becoming a stripper.
0: There's a Lifetime movie.
1: I mean, she pulled out a good wad of hundred one time and a bunch of ones. Like she makes good money. I don't like talking about like money with people like that, you know. So I don't really like dig into her personal finances and expenditures. So she makes a lot.
0: Wow. If only stripping away insecurities paid the same. I have so many, I could make a fortune.
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It's the Greg B. Harrell Show. What does a big music award win do for a band or an artist? So if they win a Grammy, MTV Video Award, Polaris, Brit Award, Mercury, American Music Award, you know, whatever the case may be. Well, if an artist scores a win, their most recent album will often jump 40 to 50 places on the charts. That is, if it isn't already near the top. Moreover, a big music award win equals a sales increase of 130 to 150% over the previous week. Everybody's going to rush out and buy that artist's music. Yeah, people love winners. It's a hard lesson I've had to learn.

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1: Greg, it's me, Abraham.
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3: 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All right, you've been briefed. 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
2: Today we have a high of 18 with a mix of sun and cloud. Overnight tonight we cool off to a low of 6 with clear skies. Tomorrow a high of 20 with a 60% chance of rain. Overnight we have a low of 15 with a 60% chance of showers. And Wednesday, cloudy with a high of 24. Overnight we have a low of 14 with cloudy skies. And that's your Skywards weather. I'm Antonia Altabonte.

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1: Come on, Greg. Are you stoned?
0: What? Am I stoned? I'm not even pebbled.
1: Bong your pipe. Just bong your pipe.
0: What just happened? Is this a Freaky Friday situation?
1: Hey, it's one of your questions right there.
0: Yeah, and for your information, bong or pipe, my answer is pong.
1: Oh my God, a pong, dude. Created by Greg, a pong. All right, Greg, I'm down.
0: No, there's no down. It's left or right with pong.
1: No. Oh, man. You goofy.
0: Well, there are a number of doctors who would agree with you.
1: Oh, yeah, that's for sure.

0: 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It's Greg V. Harrell's show. We talk weird music factoids on this show that other radio shows don't talk about. Stuff like this. Did you know the average music fan is buying 10% more physical copies of albums, we're talking CDs, vinyl, tapes, than they were a year ago? So if you're friends with one of those people, think of an excuse now to avoid helping them move.
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1: It's the Greg Beharrell Show. I can't stand when magicians have bad grammar and they seen a person in half. I like to close every show by writing a little something in my diary. So here we go. Dear Diary, Greg Beharrell here. I was today years old when I learned that reverse engineer does not mean driving a train backwards. Thanks for listening, everybody.

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1: Overnight tonight, we drop down to low 5 with a few clouds. Tomorrow, a high of 20 with a 60% chance of showers. Overnight, we have a low of 14 with a 40% chance of rain. And Wednesday, sunny with a high of 26. Overnight, we have a low of 11 with cloudy periods. And that's your Skywards weather. I'm Antonia Altabonte.
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0: 39 seconds? Really? Well, listen, this might shock you, Rebellion, but I have an excuse. First of all, the political climate in this planet is off the charts. That's a distraction right there. I don't need that. It's chillier outside today than normal. So I think that right there is a pretty good damn excuse, if you ask me. But you know what? We'll try again tomorrow, but we still have today to get through, right? And if you give me a moment, I'll make it last a lifetime. This afternoon on the show, make sure you text in for the ride home roll call, as usual. 613-730-1144 is the number. Everyone that texts into the show today qualifies to win a pair of tickets to City Folk to see the Sex Pistols and Alice Cooper, among others. You do not want to miss that show, and we can get you into that show for absolutely nothing. We'll also talk a little baseball. Titans are off to the Atlantic Conference Championships in the Frontier League. We'll dig into a story about how there are way too many levels of government in this city and how falling asleep on the job could actually make you money. That got my attention, Danny. I didn't know better. I'd say we're kind of prepared for today's show. But then again, if you listen to the show, you know anything could happen. And that right there is one of the reasons why I love my job.
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2: Your highways right now, collision-free, just dealing with some congestion in both directions on the 417 from about Parkdale to Woodruff, eastbound 174. That is also problem-free. We are dealing with an ongoing crash if you are headed southbound at Orleans Boulevard just before Forest Valley Drive, causing some slowdowns. As for your bridges on the way to Gatineau, nothing out of the ordinary. 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From here, life looks good. And that's the latest traffic. I'm Dan Tashro.
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0: was Best Rock, Rebel Rock 101.7. That song always makes me feel like I'm a traveling whirling dervish, a minstrel gypsy at a Renaissance fair. Hand me some mutton. Ha, ha, ha.
1: Sorry,
0: I got lost in the music there, but isn't it a nice way to spend the day? That's Yes, of course. Yes. 328. It's Cub Carson. Welcome to the ride home. Can we just have a second here to think about this past weekend and how awesome it was and how amazing it was, especially if you're a sports fan? That was like the best weekend sports-wise that I could imagine, all right? The Jays, a couple of clutch wins in their chase for the playoffs. You know, you had the Sens rookie tournament, Jackson Coben. What? 3 points in the overtime winner against old Blueies rookies? The Centre Slush Puppy don't get new. The dirty gap. Meanwhile, NFL football running wild, man. Yesterday was spectacular. Every single, man, that Bills game was crazy against the Texans. They got to fix that defense, man. How about Chicago scoring almost 60 points against Carolina? Yeah, I know it's Carolina, but still. And then last night, Dallas Cowboys lose. Oh, my God. So good. So good. And locally speaking, when it comes to a little round ball, your Ottawa Titans. Let's hear it for the Titans, man. They're off to the Atlantic Conference Championships in the Frontier League. They beat New Jersey 6-0 on the weekend. They'll play the New York Boulders in New York tomorrow and Wednesday. And they'll be back again in town Friday night. That being said, did you see any of the clips of that? I'll find some and put them up on our Facebook page, Fans of Rebel Rock 101.7. The field where the Titans had to play in New Jersey. It was a football field in a football stadium. Now I use it for soccer, but they played like it was completely AstroTurf. No infield whatsoever. No dirt between the bases. All AstroTurf. You know what it looked like? It looked like when you're playing like kickball, you know, soccer, baseball, as we used to call it. In like one of those dome, like off of Woodruff. You know what I'm talking about? The dome fields? You know, that's what it looked like. I shook my head a couple times. I'm like, am I seeing this wrong? Like, what was in that stuff? I know it's the minor leagues, but could the New Jersey Jackals not have found an actual baseball stadium? Like, how is this even possible? Couldn't find a couple softball teams that were willing to give up the local diamond? It couldn't be because of, like, you know, the fans, because it looked like they shoehorned about 100 people into that game. The last home game for the Titans, close to 5,000 people showed up at that park. First pitch, Friday night, shortly after 7 p.m. If they manage to win 2 in New York, they can wrap up the series on Friday night. It's a good time to be a sports fan here in Ottawa.
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3: Your highways right now collision-free. I am seeing congestion on the 417 in both directions between about Parkdale and Woodruff and the 174 eastbound. Also seeing some slowdown starting to build around Montreal Road. In Orleans, we are still dealing with that ongoing crash southbound at Orleans Boulevard just before Forest Valley. I'm also now seeing an ongoing crash northbound at the Vanier Parkway just after the 417. If you're on the way into Gatineau, expect some slowdowns at the Champlain Bridge. All other bridges are moving well. Start your vacation when you step on a airport or plane and fly nonstop from Ottawa to Mexico, the Caribbean, and Costa Rica. 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And that's latest traffic. I'm Dan Tashiro.
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0: 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David Wilcox and Layin' Pipe. What's that song about, Danny?
1: What?
0: I don't believe you. Welcome to the show. My name is Covington J. Carson, Esquire, inviting you to be a part of it at 613-730-1144. Not only is that a texting mechanism, it's a passport to fun and adventure, the likes of which you may have never seen before. Today, everyone that texts into the Ride Home Roll Call, which we'll do, we'll gather around in about 40 minutes from right now, say hello to everybody. Everyone qualifies to win a pair of tickets to go check out. This is the show. This is the show for me, and I'm actively working. No, chances are you're probably going to take the pair of tickets that I want for the show. City Folk 2026, Sunday, September 20th, featuring Sex Pistols and Frank Carter and Alice Cooper on the grounds of the RA Center, 2451 Riverside Drive. 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But win yours for free this afternoon. On the Ride Home. Coming up, if you fancy yourself a pretty good napper, you know, do you ever dream that you might end up getting paid for sleeping while you're at work? Because, my friends, we've got a deal for you coming up in about 20 minutes from right now, all right? On Friday's show, I don't know if you guys heard about it, but I injured my ankle when I stepped in a pothole going on a walk with my dog. Morning, and I took my dog, the big floofy dog, Gemma, from Gemma's Gems. She's a social media superstar, by the way. And while I was taking her for a walk, I kind of rolled my left ankle. I stepped into a pretty big-sized pothole, actually. I'm not saying that it was like a gigantic pothole, but the family living inside of it would not stop screaming.
2: Update. Your highways are collision free right now, just dealing with some stop and go volume. We are still dealing with that ongoing crash southbound at Orleans Boulevard just before Forest Valley. We're also dealing with an ongoing crash if you are headed southbound on Sevierville just before Startop. On the way into Gatineau, expect some slowdowns because of ongoing road work at the McDonald Cartier Bridge. The rest of your bridges are moving well. Meet F-Bombs, bold ready-to-drink cocktails in round stackable bottles. 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And that's the latest traffic. I'm Dan Tashro.
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2: Overnight tonight, we drop down to low 5 with a few clouds. Tomorrow, a high of 20 with a 60% chance of showers. Overnight, we have a low of 14 with a 40% chance of rain. And Wednesday, sunny with a high of 26. Overnight, we have a low of 11 with cloudy periods. And that's your Skywards weather. I'm Antonia Altabonte.
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1: Thought it was best rock, Rebel Rock 101.7. You know the words. Sing along with it. That's Cage the Elephant and Ain't No Rest for the Wicked. Wicked man. Wicked. 613-730-1144 is the number. Get in on the ride home roll call. We'll do that in about 15 minutes from right now. Hear your name on the radio. Collect it, Chris. Free. Fresh high five for your efforts. And qualify to win a pair of tickets to go experience the Sex Pistols with Frank Carter, Alice Cooper, and more at City Folk 2026, 1 week from Sunday, September the 20th. 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And I'm noticing there's quite a few people that want to hear their names on the radio. It's a pretty cool job. I get to read names on the radio. It's not the coolest job out there, though. Believe it or not. And if you're a big fan of naps, for once, falling asleep on the job could actually make you money. There's a company in Japan that is holding a competition to find the world's best sleeper with a prize worth roughly around 20,000 Canadian. The unusual sleep race gives competitors a 90-minute window to fall asleep and rack up as much quality sleep as possible. Now, instead of running faster, lifting more weights, or answering trivia questions, the entire challenge is basically about being really good at doing absolutely nothing but sleeping. That sounds like you. I'll try to find the link and share it with you. But I don't like giving up on my sources. Okay. But I was thinking, you know who would be really good at a nap competition? My wife, the Spooky Queen. Remember this one here? That was Gin Night in Curacao. That was my favorite one right there. Oh, my goodness gracious. Good Lord.
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5: We are dealing with an ongoing crash westbound on the 417 at Moody. The rest of your highways are moving well. And in Orleans, we are still dealing with that ongoing crash at Orleans Boulevard just before Forest Valley Drive. We're also seeing an ongoing crash at Hunt Club and Woodruff causing delays. If you're on the way into Gatineau, we are dealing with some congestion on all major bridges. Make the most of fall before the snow flies. 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And that's the latest traffic. I'm Dan Tashro.
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0: 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And bring on the night. It's 4:26. Bring on the roll call. Welcome to the ride home. 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
0: And we are off. Who had the first text today on the ride home roll call? Well, as we look back and scroll all the way back to 9 a.m., once again, Ebola the Cat. Can a man and a woman be just friends without having sex? Yes. Society calls it marriage. Thank you for that joke, Ebola the Cat. Not me. I'm just reading the joke. Oh, we got text here that says, yo, cubby, it's Monday, Monday. Why did the chicken cross the road? Duh. I just wanted to get to the other side. Whoa! Thank you for that one, Rock and Roll Duran. Rock! Thank you for that, my friend. Olga says, a happy season 43 premiere of Jeopardy. Sorry, I had to cough there for a second. She also wants to say congratulations to the Ottawa Titans. Their win and subsequent trip to the Atlantic Conference playoffs, championships, I should say, deserves an air guitar.
3: Excellent!
0: It is excellent. Mr. Red. Hey, Cubby. I started carrying a knife after an attempted mugging a few years ago. Since then, my mugging attempts have been a lot more successful. That's good.
3: Yeah! Coming on, yeah!
0: I didn't know where that was going, and I was like, wow, that went somewhere. Thank you for that, Mr. Red. Yay, Titans. Man, we got some baseball fans here. And this is a baseball fan by the name of
4: Bambaleo! Bambaleo!
0: See, Gareth and Polly? Polly says, this Monday is really trying to be the Mondayest Mondays ever Mondayed. Almost done, my friend. Almost done. Tyler Snyder in for the roll call. Love you guys. Much love for the rebellion. High five for you, brother. Frank Teachman shooting his shot. Oh, man. Alice Cooper would be awesome to go see at City Folk. Oh, yeah. Jamie D says, count me in for tickets for Alice Cooper. Never seen him yet. Let's go. And if I see you there, I'll buy you a wobbly pop. Good. Oh, boy. I've heard of those. I've heard of those. I haven't had one in a really long time. I don't know. I can't remember what they taste like. Shout out to Rocket. Golfed up in Montebello today. Beautiful course. Half price. Survived the weekend. It was a beauty. High five, Cubby. High five, Rebellion. Enjoy the day. And going to be a cool night. Cheers always. Rocket. Air G from FedEx. Why didn't the toilet paper cross the road? Well, you see, it got stuck in a crack.
5: Ow, ow, ow, ow, stop, ow, stop.
0: Can't stop, won't stop. Cargo Cuglietta loving the backup vocals on Roundabout by Yes. Loving the energy. Love you right back, my friend. High five for you. Rockin' Dawn's here today. Shout out to Cubby and Danny Terrio. Danny! Yeah, buddy! Mike S. That was Cornicky's Friday morning trick. What was Cornicky's Friday morning trick? Can you hit me back, Mike? Give me a little context here. William the On the Guy Rowan, Double Dan Tashiro traffic. That was on me, actually. I was trying to grab a clip for the replay last hour, and I completely forgot that I just kept rolling. So I'm listening just like you, and I'm like, what the hell's going on? I even said to Tashiro, I'm like, hey, why is your voice coming twice? So that was a bit of a confusing conversation that we had, but it's all good now. Daisy Ryle, it's just a manic Monday. By Friday, you have 57 seconds. That's right. The rubble yell wasn't where it needed to be. Only 39 seconds today, you guys. Mark from Russell, but not to be confused with Kurt Russell from Russell. Enough is enough, I said to the good wife. She's a hoarder and refuses to throw out her old magazine collections. She got really upset when I told her she has a lot of issues. Oh, wow, look at that. Just right to the point, eh? We got Dilek. We've got Joanne LaCourse. What did one ocean say to the other ocean? Nothing. They just waved. That's good.
6: Why
0: are you doing a cat, Daniel? No reason for that. Renee says, you know, Alice isn't getting any younger. Neither am I. Maybe I'll see him before the worst happens. The worst being incontinence, of course. Wow, that was a turnaround on that one really quickly. Hi, Cubby. Happy Monday. Happy Monday to you as well.
4: Wayne, the two of us need look no more.
0: I know, Dan, you're a little slow there. Kyle is here today. High five for you. We got Dan from McCartney's. High five for Dan as well. We got Chris Collier. Your wife's snoring clip would be a good intro or segue to any Coldplay song. It's true.
6: Well.
0: But she's okay with that, by the way. People say, are you going to get in trouble? No, not at all. Like, she loves a good laugh, and she knows how funny that is. So, Jay Kingsbury, high five for Cubby. High five for you, Jay. Martina Kalimatis is here. A man shocked by how his buddy is dressed asked him, how long have you been wearing that bra? The friend replies, ever since my wife found it in the glove compartment. That's yours now.
7: And I just...
0: We got Cam here Monday again. Jennifer Todden's here. So is Ricochet Richie. Maddie Steves from Centrum Glass and Door. Good afternoon, Mr. Cubbington J. Carson. Can't wait for Senators hockey season. And the victory chats we will be sharing, my man. You too, my man. Silvio Yergo is here. He'd like two tickets to see Alice Cooper. And Wayne says, may I apply for the Alice Cooper tickets as well? Well, guess what? Everybody that texted into the show today qualifies to win a pair of tickets to City Folk featuring the Sex Pistols, Frank Carter, and Alice Cooper.
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9: It looks like that earlier crash that we had on the 417 westbound at Moody has since been cleared. The rest of your highway is just dealing with some stop-and-go volume. I'm also seeing an ongoing crash at Hunt Club just after Prince of Wales causing delays. If you're on the way into Gatineau, we are dealing with construction-related volume at the McDonald-Cartier Bridge. It's also slow going at the Champlain Bridge. 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And that's latest traffic. I'm Dan Tashiro.
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0: Ottawa's best rock, Rebel Rock 101.7 with the hip right there. It's Cub Carson right here. Thank you. A big thank you to every single member of the Rebellion that got into the ride home roll call today. Everyone that did qualify to win a pair of tickets to experience the Sex Pistols with Frank Carter, Alice Cooper, and more on the closing night of City Folk 2026. That show's happening Sunday, September 20th. Everyone that texts into the show qualifies to win a pair of tickets to that show. All right. Coming up, because there's still more show to go, a moment of outrage involving a surprise fireworks show that nobody knew about and didn't bother to tell anybody about it. Oh, my God.
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2: 417 westbound is slow going from Parkdale through to about Moody. Eastbound Queensway, expect delays from Malin all the way through to the split. And the 174 eastbound also seeing some congestion to about Montreal Road. Your in-town routes right now are mostly clear. No ongoing collisions. And if you're on the way into Gatineau, we are seeing some heavy volume at the Champlain Bridge. 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And that's the latest traffic. I'm Dan Tashiro.
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1: Overnight tonight, we drop down to low 5 with a few clouds. Tomorrow, a high of 20 with a 60% chance of showers. Overnight, we have a low of 14 with a 40% chance of rain. And Wednesday, sunny with a high of 26. Overnight, we have a low of 11 with cloudy periods. And that's your Skywards weather. I'm Antonia Altabonte.
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0: Tampa's best rock, Rebel Rock 101.7. Billy Talent and Afraid of Heights. Welcome to the ride home. My name is Cub Carson. Still got a few things to get through this afternoon. Got Randall's rant coming up. Also, I'm going to let you know about a new fall cleaning gadget that absolutely sucks. And I'll let you know why you shouldn't buy it, okay? Before we get into that, though, I'm not sure if you caught this story in the Ottawa Citizen. It's about the Canada Day fireworks show that was canceled. And so they just decided to launch all of those firecrackers July 9th and the opening night of Blues Fest. Okay, if you're not familiar with it, okay, it breaks down like this. So we had a record-breaking rainstorm this year for Canada Day. And the Ministry of Canadian Heritage came up with a plan to launch the fireworks on opening night of Blues Fest, July 9th. Officials said launching the fireworks was a safer plan than individually disarming the shells, which had already been primed in anticipation of Canada Day. Now, the fireworks were launched just before 11 p.m. on July 9th, scaring the absolute crap out of people. I live near the Deschenes Rapids, okay? So the sound coming from LeBreton Flats travels down the river and sounded like a goddamn war zone. My pets lost it. I had no idea what the hell was going on. And no one had any idea that this was supposed to happen. Some Ottawa City councillors and a local MPP criticized the decision not to advertise the fireworks show in advance. But city officials said the decision was made of an abundance of caution and to avoid excessive crowds. Excessive crowds? Like the one already at Blues Fest for that show? There's already 25,000 people there. Did they think more people were going to show up and overrun Blues Fest because of fireworks? What the hell, man? Now, I've said it before, and I'll say it again. There are way too many levels of government making decisions in this city. NCC, City of Ottawa, City of Gatineau. You got the provincial government, when they remember where Ottawa is. Federal government, you know? Blues Fest themselves said they didn't think this was a good idea. So my question is, who had the final say? Who made that decision?
1: This is an outrage.
0: Friggin' rights, bud.
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3: We're not dealing with any collisions on your highways right now. Westbound 417 is backed up from Parkdale through to Moody. Eastbound Queensway is also seeing some congestion around Nicholas on the way out of the downtown core on the way through to the split. In town, I am seeing one ongoing crash. That is Riverside at Smythe. And if you're on the way into Gatineau, nothing out of the ordinary on any of your bridges. 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I'm Dan Tashro.
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0: 1017 Offspring and Gone Away. Welcome to the ride home. My name's Cub Carson. We'll hand out a pair of passes to go check out Sex Pistols and Alice Cooper at City Folk coming up on September 20th. We'll hand those out before the end of this hour, just before Randall's Rant and, of course, the 50-minute Rebel Rock Ride. All right, so I don't know if you are in a relationship with someone who... Well, this is their favorite time of year, because I'm looking at the forecast, right? And it's going to get down to 9 tonight. Actually, no, they just changed it. It's going to get down to 4 tonight. 20 the high tomorrow, 26 on Wednesday. Pretty good. But as the week goes and as we get to, like, Saturday, they're calling for a cloudy sky and 16 degrees. So, you know, this is the end of summer, right? And for a few people out there, you embrace the fall season. Okay. And my wife is a massive fan of the fall, all right? Pumpkin spice, everything in our house. And so she saw this online, and we went to the Dollarama to pick it up. And do you guys remember Mr. Clean? Oh, yeah. They keep your whole house clean.
1: Mr. Clean will clean your whole house and every room that's in it. Mr. Clean, Mr. Clean, Mr. Clean.
0: Now, the thing you remember with Mr. Clean is there is a pungent scent, okay? You know that someone had used Mr. Clean, all right? Or say, Pine Sol, all right? Like, it smells clean. As soon as you walk into the room, bam, boom, pow! Right in the kisser, right? Well, this Mr. Clean pumpkin spice fall fragrance, it's terrible. It's terrible. I used some this weekend, and I'm like, where's the clean at? And I wash the floors, and I'm like, my wife came out, and she's like, what does it smell like that? And I'm like, that's a very good question, okay? So to put it into terms that you might understand, all right? The new Mr. Clean fall scent smells like a dirty, wet rag, okay? Like, it doesn't, like, the color of it alone looks like water in the bucket after you've done mopping the floor. It doesn't smell clean. It certainly doesn't taste good. My stomach is so itchy.
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3: 417 continues to be backed up westbound between about Parkdale and Woodruff. Eastbound Queensway seeing some congestion around Carling on the 174 eastbound. Just seeing some slowdowns too about Montreal Road. I'm only seeing one ongoing crash in town that might slow you down. That is at the intersection of Riverside and Smythe, and your bridges on the way into Gatineau are in good shape. 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

0: Tampa's best rock, Rebel Rock, 101.7 Green Day and One Eyed Bastard. No, not you, Danny. Got the eye patch on, though. I hope that pink eye clears up. 541, welcome to the Ride Home. My name's Cub Carson. Hey, thanks to everybody that texted into the show today for the Ride Home roll call. Everybody that did, as I've been mentioning, qualified to win a pair of tickets to Sunday, September 20th at City Folk. We're going to rock out to artists such as Alice Cooper and the Sex Pistols featuring Frank Carter. And if you're wondering, whoa, wait a second, what's going on? Well, there's just a lot of drama and infighting going on between the original members of the Sex Pistols. And Johnny Rotten will not be performing with that band anytime soon. But then again, you know, Oasis made up, but I think this is a lot deeper than that. So I think it's probably best that they go their different ways. Now, Frank was in a band called Gallows. Like, he founded that band back in 2005, and he sang on all their early albums. He was replaced by Wade McNeil when, and Wade's the guitarist from Alexis on Fire. He's a new singer from Gallows as well. Not a new singer. He's been with that band since 2011, but went on to do some great stuff with a side project called Frank Carter and the Rattlesnakes. And I'm a huge Sex Pistol fan, and I've been just absolutely geeking out over the reaction people have been given to the shows that Frank is fronting for the Sex Pistols, because that band still sounds great. Original bass is Glenn Matlock. Cookie holding down the rhythm section, and Steve Jones is just unbelievable on the guitar, man. But that's a show that I'm looking forward to hopefully getting out to see. And one person gets to see it, no problem, man, and that would be Jamie Dubay. Congratulations, my man.
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2: What is it with Prime Minister Carney and the House of Commons? Why such disdain for our symbol of democracy? Why the arrogance when it comes to question period? Canadians, we want to hear from our PM. We deserve to hear from our PM, especially now. What with trade talks with the U.S. going from bad to worse to who knows where. Yet Carney remains a no-show in Parliament, a pattern he set since becoming Prime Minister. Now, question period, we are fully aware it can be a bit of a joke. I mean, the heckling and deflecting alone. But it's part of our democracy. Same with answering questions from pesky reporters. Oh, but he's busy traveling and attracting much-needed foreign investment, liberals will say, and that's okay. But even when he's not traveling, he still can't be bothered to attend question period. If that's not a snub, I don't know what is. And yes, Polly, he can be a pain in the ass, but name me an opposition leader who wasn't. And those trade talks, why did he walk away from them? Yes, I supported the move, and still do, but I assumed he would tell us why, especially since we are getting two different stories, one from our guys and one from the Americans. Seems to me one side isn't telling the truth. So we need to know. We deserve to know. We also deserve to know why, when Canadians are struggling to make ends meet, how is it there's all this money for Ukraine? Not that I'm against helping Ukraine, but wouldn't it be nice to hear how we're going to pay for it? And here's the ultimate slap in the face. Our Prime Minister will address Parliament next week to presumably talk about our trade mess. But get this, the legislative address will be in Brussels, not Ottawa. This is wrong on so many levels. Talk to the international community, by all means, but talk to Canadians first. I'm Randall Moore.
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3: I am seeing ongoing crash eastbound on the 417 at Carling westbound Queensway, dealing with its usual delays from Parkdale through to Woodruff and the eastbound 174. Slow going through to Montreal Road. Still seeing that ongoing crash in town at the intersection of Smythe and Riverside, and there's no ongoing issues on any of your bridges on the way to Gatineau. 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And that's the latest traffic. I'm Dan Tashrow.
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1: Overnight tonight, we drop down to low 5 with a few clouds. Tomorrow, a high of 20 with a 60% chance of showers. Overnight, we have a low of 14 with a 40% chance of rain. And Wednesday, sunny with a high of 26. Overnight, we have a low of 11 with cloudy periods. And that's your Skywards weather. I'm Antonia Altabonte.

Don't do it, Danny. Don't. No, that's it's. That was a different Steve Miller Band that I had that flub many months ago. And for, you know, we should really get rid of that clip anyways, because nobody wants to hear that. Steve Miller Band right there on the ride home. My name's Cub Carson, guiding you through a 50-minute Rebel Rock ride with Blind Melon and No Rain, Ottawa's best rock, Rebel Rock 101.7.

Man, that's Evanescence, and Who Will You Follow? Also, the big chart topper from Talk and Runaway to Mars. Chart topper. Where the hell did I get that from? Oh, boy, you never know what's going to pop into my mind. You know what I'm talking about? It's Cub Carson, 50-Minute Rebel Rock. Craig continues with Heart and Heartless. 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

0: Jamie D's going to party. He's off to City Folk Fest, the final night, man, September 20th, featuring Sex Pistols and Frank Carter and Alice Cooper and more at the grounds of the RA Center. We'll have another chance for you to get into that show later on this week. Tomorrow on the show, make sure you're listening for a chance to win your way into the Bring Me the Horizon show. The Next Gen, the Third Ascension program happens in this city Friday, October 2nd, and you could be there, all right? Have yourself a wonderful evening. Going back home, going to watch some Monday Night Football, Monday Night Raw. Going to be a Monday night for the ages. I leave you with music from Cracker. It's Low, Ottawa's best rock, Rebel Rock, 101.7.
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1: He yells, he sweats, he eats poorly. 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He's Cub Carson, and there's nobody like Cubby in the afternoon in Ottawa. 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All right, you've been briefed. And CHR about the loud music. 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